0: Antenne Österreich.
1: And during the few moments that we have left, we want to talk right down to earth in a language that everybody here can easily understand.

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1: Antenne Österreich, Playlist Update, Never Tell.

Schweinsteiger. 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